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Now some of you might still be in that place. 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I'll get you.

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She got comfortable, she called me by my governor. Pull up in the Rolls with the white seats and pull off in the Porsche.

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1: 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Tom Brady with the paper, I go Super Bowl Sunday. You sign bold, crazy, running to the hundreds. 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

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You don't want this scope. 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You don't want this scope. 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You don't want this scope.

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